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1: So that when fear and panic kick in, people can fall back on the training that they have in them, similar to what soldiers are doing. 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